This was written by the Vaseline's. Well, it's a rendition of an old Christian song, I think. Or we do it the Vaseline's way.

0: 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So.
1: What song is it? You know which part.
2: Duh.
1: What?
0: Yeah. Well, I at least know which part I'll screw up.
1: Yeah, like he only screws one up.

0: That was a David Bowie song. Okay, but here's another one I could screw up.
1: What is it?
0: Am I gonna do this by myself?
1: Yeah, you should do it by yourself. Do it by yourself.
0: Okay, well, I think I'll try it in a different key. I'll try it in the normal key.
1: Yeah.
0: If it sounds bad, these people are just gonna have to wait.

0: only have 3 cups of tea already, but thank you. What are they tuning, a harp? I thought we were a big rich rock band. We should have a whole bunch of extra guitars.
1: Johnny, this is...

Now we are going to pray with a song from the Philippines called Your Heart Today.

0: Sabiamente ignorante.
1: Sabiamente ignorante.
0: Iré donde no sé.
1: Iré donde
0: puesto
1: no
0: el
1: sé,
0: corazón en ti.
1: Puesto el corazón en ti. Te seguiré.
0: And the last song we want to share with you is also a refrain in Portuguese that Miguel is going to introduce to us, because they are important words by Francisco Javier.
2: So this last song we're going to sing, the lyrics were written by Saint Francis Xavier, close to the moment when he was on the doors, close to the doors of China, hoping to evangelize, as huge as his heart was for mission. But he had a little secret, and that's basically what we're going to share with you today. It comes from a letter he wrote to his companions in Europe, and he said this: how restful it is to live dying each day, going against my own will and forgetting what I wanted, and willing only what God wants. I hope I only want what God wants. So with this desire, let's try to follow this song and ask the same grace, the same secret of Francis Xavier for each of us.

0: We did. May God bless us in love.
1: May God bless us in love.
0: May His light shine upon us.